0: It's to give away tomorrow. 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

0: Coming up in our country dirt, we're going to find out what Carly Pearce says she wants to normalize, something that she's doing or is deciding to do that she thinks a lot of people are giving her a hard time about.
1: And it's funny because I'm like, we really should not be giving people a hard time about this at all. We'll explain coming up. Well, actually, Carly will explain.

0: 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One intimate night with four incredible country artists. 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
1: Rob and Holly on The Wolf is brought to you by DM Injury Law. 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

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Carly Pearce and Riley Green. If I don't leave, I'm gonna stay.

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1: So many concert tickets to give away tomorrow. 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

0: So I had a pretty cool experience of meeting someone that I first saw on MTV in 2009, I think it was. 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
1: 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Tell us who it is.
0: You remember Robin Big?
1: You might have to explain. Yes. Yes. I remember Robin Big, mainly also because they had a mini horse in their house.
0: Yeah. And then there was

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0: Oh my God, Rob, I forgot to tell you the story that happened from this weekend. Okay, so went back, you know, we grew up in Detroit, went to a Tigers game, okay? My son convinced me to, like, we're going to stand outside the dang, you know, where the parking garage where the players come out and stalk all the players. And I'm like, they're never going to stop. They're never going to stop. And then a green Ferrari stops. Okay. I knew it was Ferrari because it has a horse. A horse on it. And the whoever's in the car is like, come on over. And my son and his friend like run over and they literally hand a pen, not even a Sharpie, a pen and like my son's like no name brand jersey. Okay. I think we got it at Walmart. And then a hat. Okay. His little friend had a hat. And he autographs it, and then we leave. And I don't know who that guy is. I'm like, I don't know. It's Justin Verlander.
1: How do you not know who Verlander is?
0: It was dark. He had

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0: you darling. So how has AI gone rogue? And why we should just shut this stuff off right now? We just turn it off? Should we do that?
1: I don't know if we can turn it off now at this point. It doesn't seem like it's going to be possible.
0: Listen to what happened.
2: They basically deployed the system in what they thought was a contained environment. And they basically instructed it to try to find flags and get around blocks that prevented those flags from being found. What the model actually found was a vulnerability in OpenAI's infrastructure.
3: This comes amid growing concerns about just how rapidly artificial intelligence technology is advancing and how long humans can keep control over their creation before life imitates art.
0: Okay, so easy terms to understand, this AI system hacked another AI.
1: Yeah, and then took it over. And was like, well, taking you over. What? I'm sorry, excuse me, what?
0: And it's doing it all on its own. It's not being directed by a human. So this is what the Terminator's about.
1: Yeah, just decided it on its own. This is scary. Can we just agree? Scary? Can we make it stop?
0: Shut it off. Stop building the data centers. Shut it down.

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1: So many concert tickets to give away tomorrow. 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
0: And big announcements tomorrow.

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0: Interesting. Yeah. I wonder, can kids still have them? 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It's just the chip or the cracker,
1: I'm not sure I would give these to my children.
0: No.
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1: Our next featured stand-up comedian is joining us for the first time on the show. 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
3: I just got a new Smart TV. What a game changer. For years I've been like plugging in cables trying to introduce my TV to Netflix. This new TV, they're homies already. You know, it's got all the apps. It's got like Netflix, Hulu, Disney+. But it also has apps that you've never heard of before. There's this one on there that's like, and me, Fubo.

Fubo, where did you come from? And Fubo's like, oh, you know, like Netflix, Hulu, Fubo. Just all the guys. All the apps. What do you mean? You're being weird. Like, all right, what do you have, Fubo? He's like, oh, do you want to watch the 2012 X Games? No. Fubo's like, that's all right. Don't worry about it.

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0: 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That is Mo over there. I am Stickman, and am I the only one that wonders if Superman has a finger quote cape in toilet problem? I'm sure he goes to the bathroom, and
1: I've never thought about that.
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0: I'm going to go on the record and say I don't know whether these things work or not, but I'm going to just throw them out there and let you do with them what you will. A McDonald's worker has gone a little viral on TikTok sharing a few little insider tips. She says if you order your fries with no salt, they will usually make you a fresh batch just for you. Now, that means you have to be okay with, you know, unsalted fries, but at least you get fresh fries.
1: I have worked in a restaurant.
0: Right.
1: Back in the day, and people sometimes would ask them to be extra crispy, the fries, because they were the steak fries at the restaurant I worked at. And I will say, if people put in that request, they made a separate thing of fries.
0: Okay.
1: Just for that.
0: So maybe extra crispy works.
1: Extra crispy, no salt.
0: Let's throw this in. How about a cheaper way to get something closer to a Big Mac? She says order a McDouble, hold the ketchup and mustard, but add mac sauce and shredded lettuce.
1: Mac sauce is just not in my. That's the first time I've ever said that word.
0: Mac sauce?
1: Yeah.
0: Okay.
1: More mac sauce, please.
0: All right. You are an app user. So.
1: Oh, yeah.
0: This one is for the serious bargain hunter. She says that some customers will use multiple McDonald's app accounts to stack different deals on one order. Basically, you get multiple, you know, like I said, accounts, and you log in and log out, order and log in and log out.
1: Okay.
0: To me, that sounds like a whole lot of trouble.
1: Yeah. I don't even remember my password to the one I got. Much less going in and out of a few just to get a couple of fries and a drink.

0: understand that he's not country, but I think we all know who David Lee Roth is, right?
1: The
0: former singer of Van Halen. David Lee Roth still touring up until now. He canceled the rest of his tour.
1: Really?
0: And I do want to say this. If this affects your summer plans, you are David Lee Roth.

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It's an idea, an open road, a summer night, the freedom to choose your own path. The Wolf's Summer of Freedom.

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0: Well, have you heard this? 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
1: Oh, does it?
0: So, hear me out. Does this mean they're going to stop playing music? Because that's what MTV did.
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0: Samoan Stickman, country question. You can get rid of one chore for life. 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
1: Oh, my gosh. I don't even have to think about it. It's dishes.
0: Dishes. That wet noodle. It's that wet noodle in the bottom of the sink. Yeah.
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1: I'll come clean her showers, and she can come do my dishes.
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0: All right, here's a tough one for you. 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
1: Let's work your brain just a little bit. Simple question, making people think. Take $50,000 right now or flip a coin for a 50-50 shot at winning $1 million, knowing that you could walk away with nothing.
0: This is tough for me, but I'd probably just take the 50.
1: I'm taking $50,000.
0: Because usually when I've had to do coin tosses, say my softball team.
1: Sure.
0: Don't send me up there because we're not going to be home team. We're going to be the visitor. I felt like I never won the coin toss.
1: Melissa, no, never mind.
0: Never
1: not
0: mind.
1: You.
0: Okay, who has good luck up there? Not you.
1: Megan?
0: Yes.
1: Nearly 2 out of 3 Americans say they would take $50,000. Only about 1 in 4 would risk it for the million.
0: I mean, I could do some damage with $50,000.
1: Men are more likely to take the gamble than women. People in the Western United States are bigger risk takers.
0: Yeah, my husband would flip the coin. But I mean, I also can't get him out of casinos, so.
1: You know, here's the thing. If you pay for $500 of my groceries, I'm taking that over flipping the coin. I mean.
0: There's some truth there.

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0: There is a Montana hiker lucky to be alive after he slipped on a mountain and he got impaled by one of his own hiking poles.
1: Oh.
0: His name is David Cifalti, and he was about 10 miles into his climb when he

0: it left the pole lodged in his side. Now, David is a nurse, and he was able to determine that the injury was not immediately life-threatening. And rather than trying to pull the pole out, he hiked the entire 10 miles back with it still in place. There was a friend that called for help using a satellite phone. 6.5 hours later, he reached the trailhead, made it to the hospital. Doctors removed the pole. And obviously, we've heard this before, but medical experts say that he did make the right call. Never remove an object that's impaling your body, because it could actually be slowing the bleeding down till you get proper care.
1: I would not have been able to even physically walk.
0: Oh, no.
1: Just looking at it, gone.
0: Passed out.
1: Somebody have to drag me through
0: y'all
1: the snow.
0: Yeah, y'all got
1: to
0: carry me out of here.
1: I don't know how he did that.
0: 100. Humans are amazing.
1: Except for me in that situation. I would falter.
0: Same.

0: So, do you need to blow off some steam?
1: Every now and then, yeah.
0: There is a club that will let you do just that, and I'll tell you about it coming up on the Mo and Stick Man Show.

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1: Luke Bryan's new song, Fish Hunt Golf Drink, is getting plenty of attention, both the good and the bad.
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2: Man, that's just brilliant, if you ask me. Megan Maroney just revealed a hidden talent that most fans probably don't know about. During a rapid-fire interview with Cosmopolitan, Megan was asked to share a talent that she's never shown off before. Her answer? She can sign the entire alphabet in sign language. Then she proved it, signing all the letters on camera in just a few seconds. That's Third Shift Country News with Mo and Stickman.

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Jenny and Jagger in the morning at 106-minute music sweeps all day. 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
3: Good morning.
1: Jenny.
3: Good morning.
1: Jagger.
4: Good morning.
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4: Good morning.
3: Good morning, everybody.
1: Jenny and Jagger in the morning.
6: Now that I have my coffee,
7: let's get it.
8: It's just after 6 a.m. Good morning. Welcome to the show, everybody. It's Jenny, Jagger, and Matt.
3: Hi, friends.
9: Hello.
3: You want to get wild?
8: Yeah.
3: You want to do something totally random?
8: Huh? Yeah.
3: Want to go to the phones first thing this morning?
8: Sure.
9: Yeah, let's do it.
3: I'll tell you why. I believe we have a call from a friend of ours, big listener of the show here, that was in Italy.
8: Mm-hmm.
3: And something very peculiar happened.
8: Oh, cool.
3: Something very amazing, actually.
8: Let's find out. Let's bring him on. It's Scott the Mechanic. Good morning, Scott.
10: Yes, sir.
3: Well, tell us everything.
10: Well, I went over there for a little, not really business, but not really pleasure. It was more like a missions trip. And I'm sitting in a deli, and I overheard this guy listening to a podcast on his phone. Next thing I know, I hear 106.5 The Wolf coming through his phone all the way over in Italy.
3: Wait, you're kidding me. And you did not know this. You did not know this person.
10: Never seen him before in my life.
8: Wow.
3: Shout out to Italy.
8: What up, Italy?
3: We're worldwide.
10: I couldn't believe it. I was like, I walked up to that guy. I said, how do you listen to 106.5 The Wolf?
3: Well, of course, on the Odyssey app.
8: Yeah.
10: Yeah.
8: Wow.
3: That's crazy.
8: That's so cool.
9: Scott, I got to ask, what city was this? Were you in? What actual city?
10: Palermo.
9: In Palermo. Okay. All right. So you were in Sicily.
10: Yep.
3: Well, I tell you what, that's amore for the wolf.
8: That is so cool.
10: All my family's from Italy, and I've always wanted to go and see where my family was from.
3: Yeah.
10: So I did a little trip over there. I was over there for 2 months.
8: Did you have a great time over there?
3: Yeah.
10: I had a blast.
3: When I was over there, I remember my favorite thing was when you go to a restaurant, they say, would you like your water flat or whatever? I forget what the other way is, but like you can get the fizzy water or the flat water. And every place you go, you're offered sparkling water or flat water.
8: Flat water.
3: Yeah.
10: Right.
3: Yeah.
10: And everybody, have a good day. Have a good day.
3: Have a good day.
8: That's so nice. How was the food, by the way, Scott?
10: I think I gained 26 pounds while I was gone.
3: That gelato will get you.
10: It was amazing food. And then we ate on the water.
8: Mm.
10: So we went to Venice and went to those little, what are they called, gondolas?
8: Yeah, the gondola.
3: Yeah.
10: Yeah. And then they had a little dinner cruise, I guess, but it's not really a cruise because it's just one guy with a paddle.
3: That works. My kind of cruise.
10: Yeah, but he had a little table set up, and we had spaghetti and meatballs, and he took us down these little canals, and it was pretty nice.
3: That's a trip awesome. Of a lifetime. I'm so glad you got to do that.
10: Yeah.
3: I love
10: it. It was on my bucket list. My other bucket list is going, and I want to climb the rocks over in Australia.
9: Are you talking about Ayers Rock or Uluru? The real famous one that's out in the middle of the outback?
10: Yeah, it's got the big circle, and you can walk underneath.
9: Oh, mine might be a different one, but that's okay. All right.
3: Jagger and I have been to the Outback, but it was definitely a different one. We had a Bloomin' Onion.
8: Yeah, exactly.

0: brand new from Ella Langley and Love and Life Again on the all new 106.5 The Wolf with Jenny and Jagger in the morning. Weather for today, we have a slight chance of showers and thunderstorms today before noon, then a slight chance of showers and thunderstorms after 3. So off and on today, partly cloudy between them. There's actually some patchy smoke that's going to be in our area too, so watch out for that in the sky. I mean, everything's happening in the weather. Huh. That's happening this afternoon as well. Partly sunny with a high near 92. Tonight, slight chance of thunderstorms before 1 a.m. overnight. Partly cloudy, low around 74. And for Thursday, we're looking at a chance of showers and thunderstorms possible after 1 o'clock in the afternoon. Then after we get through that, some sunshine, high near 89. Right now, it's 79 at the Wolf.
1: Ooh, a lot cooler. Mm-hmm. That feels pretty good, actually.
0: Yes.
1: Okay, I've got a crazy story coming up in your Nashville Nuggets, something that happened on stage to Megan Maroney last night, and she was back in her dressing room just sobbing over it. I'll tell you everything coming up again in your Nashville Nuggets.
0: All right. Now it's Dierks Bentley on 106.5 The Wolf. Good morning.

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0: hot and spicy, just like Hattie B's. It's Nashville Nuggets with Jenny and Jagger in the morning.
1: Tell you what, I don't know if she's all right. Sweet Megan Maroney, she was about 2-3 songs in at her show in Denver last night, and she was so sick, she had to come out to the crowd to say this, packed house, and she had to say this.
2: I thought I did everything to make myself better, and then obviously 2 songs in. I just can't play this show tonight, but I will make it up to you guys, I absolutely promise. I'll be back, y'all be able to come, but I want to give you guys the show you deserve, and I'm probably going to go cry my guts here now. I promise I'll make it up to you guys like 10 times, and I love you, and I'm really sorry, and we're going to work out the details, and I'll give y'all information as

0: for her.
1: Aw, that's sad.
0: What a hard decision that must be. I mean, you're two couple songs in. This is like, yeah. People came to see you.
1: Yeah, you probably have the energy and the excitement, but yet her voice sounds like she's losing her voice.
0: Yeah.
1: I will say this. The crowd was really sweet to her.
0: Thank God.
1: They didn't boo. They were understanding. Mm-hmm. They gave her love, support.
0: Well, you know what I think's great? She came out and made the announcement. Yes. That always helps.
1: Yeah. And at least she tried.
0: She did.
1: They said two songs in? Man, that's got to be tough. I hope they get that rescheduled quickly for everybody.
0: Get well, Megan. Yeah. I follow her on social media, and she's constantly on the move. So probably just needs a little break, a little rest. We all get sick. We're all human.
1: Yes, yes.
0: All right. Trace Adkins was on Theo Von's podcast, and they got into a deep discussion about mandals. I'm talking about dudes who wear sandals or flip-flops, because Theo says that Trace's buddy Blake Shelton, well, just listen to this.
2: I heard a rumor he has like a male footwear collection or something.
3: Sandals?
2: Or, yeah, men's sandals.
3: I hope not. I'm gonna stop being friends with him if it's true.
2: Maybe he keeps a pair under his bed. I don't have any idea. That's just something that I heard. Bring that up.
3: Wow, that's
2: bring a Blake Shelton sandal rumor. We just started.
3: Oh, my God. See, he's anti.
2: Oh, is he really?
3: Yeah. He said you can't ever trust a guy wearing flip-flops or sandals because if you get stuck, he ain't going to help push you out. He won't help do it. A guy wearing sandals is not hardly going to help you do anything because he's going to get his toes banged up, and he's not going to run in a house and save children when the house is on fire. He ain't got no shoes on. He's worthless.
1: Oh, wow.
0: He's totally being silly, but that's really funny. Every guy wearing sandals right now is like,
1: Yeah, exactly.
0: Anyway, all right, FGL's Tyler Hubbard was enjoying the great outdoors with his wife and kids. I'm laughing, but this is really not funny. This is terrible. When somehow he hooked himself in the back of the head. He posted a video of his wife, Haley, removing a fishing barb from his scalp.
1: Oh.
0: And his kids were helping with that to keep him strong.
1: Oh.
4: Dad, just don't think about it. Mom's just going to pull it right away.
5: You're doing great. You're so brave.
4: Does it hurt so bad, Dad?
6: It does. Does it look like it's close?
5: Tell me when you're ready.
1: Oh.
6: Yes.
5: Oh, we got it.
0: Oh.
7: Yanked it out.
1: Oh.
0: I want to know, if we talk to him anytime soon, we got to ask, how did that happen?
1: Oh, well, maybe swinging the fishing thing.
7: Honestly,
1: the rod.
7: It could be him. It could be one of the kids or someone else. They're swinging theirs around and it goes, because I've seen that happen.
0: Oh, you have?
7: Yeah, I've been out fishing and somebody's swinging and it caught somebody's ear.
1: Oh,
0: if you'd like to see the damage, you can. He put it's actually a very funny video up on his Instagram.
1: All right.
0: Okay, so we've got red flags.
1: Yeah, there's
0: and
1: a lot
0: that
1: of red
0: means,
1: flags.
0: Ooh, watch out, right?
1: Yep.
0: And if red flag was actually a human being, I dated him.
1: Okay. Oh, okay.

0: I've ever listened to.
1: Oh, yeah. Thank you so much, Tammy. Oh, my gosh. That's how much do we owe you for that compliment?
2: 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The all-new 106.5 The Wolf.

0: Well, if you'd be a one-man band, you'd be a solo artist, so I guess that could happen.
1: That's true. I like Old Dominion as a group.
0: I know you do. It's the all-new 106.5 The Wolf with Jenny and Jagger in the morning and 106-minute music sweeps all day.
1: Yeah, you kind of mentioned this a little bit earlier, but I don't know the details that you're about to share. All I know is that I am a germaphobe who carries Clorox wipes with me everywhere I go.
0: Right.
1: So I can only, I just always think there's germs on everything.
0: Mm.
1: But you've got a list.
0: You might not like this list. This might make you uncomfortable.
1: Are these items in your home that are dirtier than a toilet seat?
0: Yes. That's the headline. The NSF International Household Germ Study had volunteers test 30 common household items for bacteria, yeast, and mold. Oh. And their results show that the bathroom isn't the filthiest in the house. Are you ready for a list?
1: I honestly think I know one of them, and it could be at the top.
0: Okay, well,
1: can I guess?
0: Yeah, let's go ahead. Guess.
1: The kitchen sponge.
0: Kitchen sponge. Jenny Matthews, I'm so proud of you.
1: Yeah.
0: That is actually number one.
1: No, you're kidding me.
0: That's the number one dirtiest item in your house.
1: Okay, I've heard that before, that the kitchen sponge is one of the dirtier items. That's the number one?
0: Number one. The actual 10 dirtiest items list, that's the number one item in our houses that are filthy. Actually.
1: Which, think about that. How nasty.
0: Ugh. So it's labeled as dish sponge rag.
1: Wow.
0: So you got number one. Can you guys guess anything else on the list? Matt, what do you think?
2: I mean, I was going to go with some kind of like a

0: Like a doorknob.
1: A doorknob.
0: Yeah. Something you touch a lot.
1: Let's see. Bathroom faucet handle, I'd give you that. I would kind of give you that.
0: That's being generous.
1: Oh, yeah, I'm being generous.
2: But I'm with you, Matt, because I know I, on the regular, go around with Clorox wipes. I think there's something wrong with me, but I always wipe off the door handles, especially if somebody in my house has been sick.
1: Yeah.
2: I mean, I'm doing light switches, door handles, everything.
1: Okay.
2: So. But, faucets, I could see that.
0: Light switch, that's another good one.
2: Uh-huh.
0: Is that on there?
1: No, it's not. Here are the rest of the top 10 for you guys.
2: Okay.
1: Number 10 is a cutting board, which I understand that.
2: Yeah.
1: Because you've got to really clean them after you use them.
2: You know, for years, I had a wooden cutting
1: I have one,
2: board.
1: Too. I have a wooden one. I have, like, a, I guess, plastic one.
2: Well, same.
1: Yeah.
2: So I got rid of the wooden one because I started thinking about it. And I was just like, because you can't really, submerge that in water. You just have to kind of wipe it.
1: Yeah, you have to clean it as much as you can with soap and water, hot water. Yeah, I have one, too. I have
2: plastic ones you can put in the dishwasher.
1: Correct. I've been using the plastic ones more. Number 9, stove knobs. So doorknobs, stove knobs, okay. You're getting there.
0: Things knobs. You're touching regularly.
1: Yep. Think about it, you're also knobs. Touching them when you're cooking and you're preparing food, so you might have, you know, all right. Number 8, the countertop. Yes, Jenny, there you go. There's your wipes. You want to use those wipes to the countertops.
2: And I am extremely scared that I'm going to get salmonella.
1: We don't want that.
2: Well, it's like a deep-rooted fear.
1: Okay.
2: So I always Clorox the kitchen countertops, yeah.
1: Pet toys are number 7.
2: Oh. Yeah.
0: Do you know how many of these, I'm just sitting here hearing all these things and going, man, I touch so many of these things without washing my hands.
1: Oh, Maddie, you want to start washing those hands, bud?
2: Well, I don't know. He's got a strong immune system.
1: Number 6 was the bathroom faucet handle we covered with Matt. 5, the coffee reservoir. I guess that's the Keurig. Is that what that would be? Like a Keurig machine or something?
0: Or like where you would dump in the water on the in the drip brew.
1: Okay.
0: Like I have a coffee maker where I fill up the carafe, dump it in the back.
1: Got it.
2: Me too.
0: So in there.
2: I never clean that.
1: I guess we need to start thinking about that.
0: Yeah, you should do a vinegar run on
1: okay.
0: it.
1: Okay.
0: That cleans it out.
2: I've never done that.
0: Brew with vinegar, no coffee grounds.
1: All right.
2: You think I'm drinking right mold? I mean, I drink it every day, so
1: no,
2: I feel like...
1: No, you're not drinking mold. We don't want to get you...
0: Let's not have you start. No, you're not.
1: Let's not get you going that direction.
2: Boy.
1: Number 4, a pet bowl. I guess that makes sense. You know, you want to make sure your pets have their bowls cleaned out.
2: I clean the bowls every day, and every other day they go in the dishwasher.
1: Okay, good. Wow, you're a good mom.
2: Yeah. I'm weird about germs. I feel like I'm just always thinking about what's dirty.
1: This one kind of makes me go, huh? Number 3 is a toothbrush holder.
2: Oh, I've heard, I know why.
1: Why?
2: And it depends on how your bathroom is set up.
1: Okay.
2: Like our master bath, we have, we call it the pooper, but it's like, it's a toilet in its own little room. You
1: Got
2: shut
1: it.
2: The door and do your business by yourself. But in a lot of bathrooms that I've had over the course of my life, it's like the toilet's right there by the sink.
1: Oh.
2: And I've heard that when you flush the toilet, that like, you can't help it. Like
1: the bacteria
2: floats up
0: flies
2: and then
0: up in the air.
1: Okay.
2: Yeah, and then it's on your toothbrush.
0: Well, also it's, you know, it's in your mouth and stuff. So that, you know, dripping down on that. That's why you should close the lid when you flush the toilet.
2: I've heard the whole point of that.
0: Keep the toilet particles from flying up out of there.
1: All right.
2: But who does that? Do you do that on the regular?
1: No.
0: Yes, every time.
1: I do not do that.
2: You really do?
0: Yes, close the lid. That's why it's there.
1: All right. Number 2, this makes sense to me, the kitchen sink.
2: Mm-hmm.
1: Because you're just, everything's in there. Dirty dishes, then all of a sudden.
2: The sponge.
1: Yeah. And you covered, number 1 on that list was the sponge rag. So,
2: that's why, honestly, if I drop, you know, you're washing off grapes or strawberries or something, if one of them falls in the sink, my husband will just pick it up and eat it.
1: I still wash it off.
0: It's the sink, it's clean.
1: No, the sink's not.
2: The thing's dirty, so I throw it away.
1: So there's your list of the top 10 items in your home that are dirtier than a toilet seat. Mm.
2: Get you some Clorox wipes.
1: Yeah, okay, good. That sounds good.
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0: is the all-new 106.5 The Wolf with Jenny and Jagger in the morning.
1: And we have a lot of concert tickets to give away this morning.
0: You don't need Ticketmaster, you got us.
1: Correct. And we don't even have fees attached.
0: Exactly.
1: John Party is coming to Cable Dahmer Arena November 14th, and we've got tickets for that with Jagger's Knowledge Knockout.
2: I got knocked out yesterday.
1: Let me tell you something. First time in a long time you've been knocked out.
2: It's been a minute.
1: It's distressing for us.
2: I was doing well, and that

0: Tiebreaker, Mike from Lee's Summit got me yesterday.
1: He did. And you didn't let us forget it all day.
0: All right.
1: I know. So hopefully somebody will win today or whatever. Yeah, whatever. No matter what, the tickets get given away. Exactly. Caller 10 gets them if the contestant does not.
0: It's 7:30.
1: Yes. Also, you know, we have a shortage of blood. Mm-hmm. We desperately need blood donors. We'll explain what all this is about, but we're going to have some friends from the Community Blood Center come in to talk to us about it. You know, I'm deep into the show The Pit.
0: Yes.
1: On HBO Max, medical drama.
0: Yes.
1: And I see in my fictional show the importance of blood. You know, sometimes it's life-saving to many people, and if we have a shortage, that's no bueno. So we're going to have them in and talk about what we need and how you can help.
0: Okay, cool. So that's all coming up this morning. We have a big announcement this morning, too, at 8 o'clock.
1: You're darn right we do.
0: We'll tell you more about that in a few minutes. Now it's Keith Urban on The Wolf.

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1: Wake up.
2: Good morning.
0: Jenny.
2: Good morning.
0: Jagger.
3: Good morning.
4: Rise and shine.
3: Good morning.
2: Good morning, everybody.
0: Jenny and Jagger in the morning.
5: Now that I have my coffee.
6: Let's get it.
7: It is just after 7 o'clock here with Jenny and Jagger in the morning. We have a big announcement coming up this morning, Jenny.
2: We sure do. Acoustic Christmas. And I know you're like, it's only July. But let me tell you something. There's a thing called Christmas in July.
7: Yes, there is.
2: And we're just taking part in it.
7: Exactly.
2: That's all we're doing. But yeah, we're going to make the big announcement coming up in just about an hour.
7: That's right. Oh my gosh, 8 o'clock. It's going to be here before you know it.
2: Yeah, that's one of my favorite things we do here at The Wolf is Acoustic Christmas. I loved our show last year, and I'm even more excited, if you can imagine, about this year's show. So we'll have all those details in about an hour.
7: Hang out with us. It's 106.5 The Wolf. Good morning.
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0: the Daily Dirt with Jenny and Jagger in the morning.
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2: All right, Matt, what are three things we need to know this morning?
3: Well, thank you. And you need to know that Ted Lasso is almost back.
1: Yeah.
3: Yeah, new season coming out August 5th on Apple TV, season 4. Now, what you need to know is that episode 1 of this season was filmed right here in Kansas City.
2: That's right.
3: You might remember the cast and crew were here for a while. They filmed, Jagger and I have actually already had a chance to see it.
2: Yes.
3: And Kansas City is like big time in the spotlight.
1: Amazing.
3: Of episode 1 of Ted Lasso. So
2: yes.
3: If you love that show, you're going to love this because you're right here in KC. We love our town, right?
2: Mm-hmm.
3: Well, some of the cast sat down for an interview promoting it, including Hannah Waddingham, who plays team owner Rebecca Welton on the show.
2: Mm-hmm.
3: And they were just straight up asked about Kansas City barbecue while they were here.
4: Was this your first actual time being in Kansas City? And was barbecue your favorite? After all?
5: Yes. First time, I think, for all of us.
6: Definitely my first time.
7: Oh, for my first time.
5: Yeah. Yes, and a really lovely to be shown the place by one of its favorite sons, Jason. And I love barbecue. I just always have. And barbecue crisps in this country are one of the greatest products that's ever left these shores.
3: That'd be French fries, by the way.
2: Oh,
3: barbecue crisps. The French fries from barbecue.
1: I was like, are those Lay's barbecue chips? What are we talking about here?
3: No. Oh, actually, no, crisps. No, that's right. Chips. Yeah, barbecue chips.
5: And I just love the sauce. The sauce. I didn't like our biscuits season 1 in Ted, and then they got better with extra butter and sugar. The barbecue sauce in, is it Gates's?
6: Yeah, Gates barbecue.
5: Oh, fabulous.
4: We need to get you some.
5: That was not a hard 3 weeks. I was very happy in Kansas City.
4: Absolutely.
3: Really, really fun.
1: Isn't that great?
2: Yeah. That's awesome. I love it.
3: A lot of fun.
1: That.
3: I'll tell you what. If you love Kansas City, you got civic pride, you love Ted Lasso. Jagger, I was telling you, when I was watching it, it just feels like a dream.
2: It does.
3: Is this happening here?
2: It does. The first episode, it'll make you go,
3: Yeah.
2: What's going on here in the show?
3: Walking around in the plaza and stuff. It's just wild.
2: Yeah, it's very cool.
3: But it's really fun. So season 4 premieres August 5th on Apple TV.
2: Mm-hmm.
3: Okay. And then really, I just wanted to take the second part here to let you know, again, our Acoustic Christmas, we're going to tell you all the details. Who's going to be coming less than 1 hour from now, 8 o'clock. We'll share everything you need to know.
1: It's Christmas in July.
2: That's right.
1: On the Wolf.
2: That's right.
3: Stick around.
2: Love it.

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0: for everything going down in Music City. Here's Nashville Nuggets with Jenny and Jagger in the morning. Oh my God,
1: am I okay? And she really wasn't okay. Sweet Megan Maroney.
2: Yes.
1: Last night, she looked adorable. You couldn't tell. And by the way she looked, you couldn't tell she was sick, but she was definitely sick.
2: Right.
1: She was a couple of songs in at her show in Denver, and she was so sick that she had to come out after a couple of songs and tell this to the audience.
3: I thought I did everything to make myself better, and then obviously two songs in. I just can't play this show tonight. I will make it up to you guys. I absolutely promise I'll be back. I'll be able to come, but I want to give you guys the show you deserve, and I'm probably going to go cry my dad's
1: here. Oh, sweet girl.
3: I promise I'll make it up to you guys like 10 times, and I love you, and I'm really sorry, and we're going to work out the details, and I'll give you all the information as soon as I can, and I'm just really sorry, so love you guys.
2: I feel so sad.
1: I do too.
2: You know what I love though? Here's what I love. She's going through a tough moment. She really is trying to be there for the fans. And the fans are they're understanding.
1: Yeah, you
2: they're giving her some love back.
1: Nothing but love in the room. Yeah, and she, you know, was honest with them. I was just trying to imagine, because you know, it sounds like she's got a cold, or whatever, but
2: sounds like she's losing her voice.
1: Think about the times you've had a fever, your throat hurts, you know, you just kind of feel icky all over. And then I can't imagine having to get out on a stage and perform. You know?
2: Yeah.
1: It's hard enough. I mean, but we're lucky on the radio, we can just like look like death. Because we just have to sound like we're alive.
2: Exactly.
1: But yeah, bless her heart. And she will, she knows she'll make it up to them. So yeah,
2: of course she will.
1: It'll be fine.
2: Yeah.
1: It'll be fine. Okay. This made me laugh really hard this morning when I heard this. Okay. Trace Adkins was on Theo Von's podcast, and they got into a deep discussion about, are we familiar with mandals? Dudes who wear sandals? Are you guys flip-flop guys?
2: I like flip-flops. I don't like sandals.
1: Yeah?
2: Yeah.
4: No, neither. I have like a pair I use for house shoes, but I do not wear them outside.
1: Okay. Because once you discovered New Balances, it was over for you.
4: That's right.
1: No more flip-flops
4: all the time.
1: For this guy.
4: Need that support.
1: Theo says that Trace's buddy, Blake Shelton, two very tall, big, manly men, right?
5: Yes.
1: Just listen to this.
6: I heard a rumor he has like a male footwear collection or something.
5: Sandals?
6: Yeah, men's sandals.
5: I hope not. I'm going to stop being friends with him if it's true.

0: keeps a pair under his bed. I don't have any idea. That's just something that I heard. Bring that up.
1: Wow. That's
0: bring a Blake Shelton sandal rumor. We just started.
1: Oh my God. See, he's anti.
0: Oh, is he really?
1: Yeah. He said you can't ever trust a guy wearing flip flops or sandals because if you get stuck, he ain't gonna help push you out.
0: It's true.
1: He won't help do a guy wearing sandals is not hardly gonna help you do anything because he's gonna get his toes banged up. He's not gonna run in a house and save children when the house is on fire. He has shoes on.
0: Yeah, well there you go.
1: He's worthless.
2: He's being facetious.
3: Okay. Okay.
2: And Florida Georgia Lions Tyler Hubbard was enjoying the great outdoors with his wife and his kids. You know, just picture it. They're there. They're on the lake or whatever, and they're fishing. And he hooked himself somehow in the back of the head. So he posted a video of his wife, Haley, removing the fishing barb from his scalp. And his kids were just trying to motivate him to just stay strong, Dad. Stay strong.
4: Dad, just don't think about it. Mom's just going to pull it right away.
5: You're doing great. So brave.
6: Does it hurt so bad, Dad?
7: It kind of does.
8: But does it look like it's close?
9: Tell me when you're ready.
7: Yeah.
6: Oh, yes. Got it.
3: Oh, my goodness.
10: Yank that sucker
2: terrible.
3: Out.
2: Terrible.
3: Oh.
2: Terrible. So, Godspeed. Yes. Tyler Hubbard.
3: Yes, yes. Okay.
2: I'm gonna do the hair, put a little makeup on, look alive, real pants, you know what I mean?
3: Real pants, is that you said?
2: I've got jeans on today, everybody. Can I get a round of applause for jeans? Thank you.

0: warning label say?
1: Contents under pressure.
0: That's mine.
2: Jenny and Jagger in the morning. The all-new 106.5 The Wolf.

0: knock you out.
1: Maybe.
0: Are you gonna knock him out? He's gonna knock you out.
2: Come on,
0: Are
2: Jagger.
0: Are you gonna knock him out? It's Jagger's Knowledge Knockout with Jenny and Jagger in the morning.
1: I love pop culture trivia, but I did get knocked out yesterday, but I'm ready to keep going.
2: You know, Matt, we should start keeping a tally. I don't know how many you won in a row, but it's like a ton. I mean, this is the first loss you've had in a very long time.
1: It felt like maybe 3 or 4 weeks, yeah.
2: Been a long time.
1: Okay, good.
2: So I'm gonna tell you, Jagger's really, really that good at pop culture trivia. Are you good at pop culture trivia? I've got a little theme today for you, friend.
1: Oh, you do?
2: Well, the prize is John Party tickets at Cable Dahmer Arena November 14th. So to win today, Famous John's.
1: Oh.
2: Okay.
1: Okay.
2: Famous John's. That's our category.
1: There's a lot of Famous John's.
2: That is true. So let's see how you do. Take on Jagger. Let's see if you can win today. 913-933-1065. And we like to get you out of the room and into the isolation booth so it's, you know, sealed up tight, quiet. Mm-hmm. You can't hear anything in there. No possible way you could cheat.
1: I would never cheat anyway.
2: Yeah, people accuse, though.
1: I do not cheat.
2: But when you're that good at something, you know, haters gonna hate.
1: Yeah, of course.
2: All right.
3: That's right. Bump. All right. Anyway, head on in.
1: Bye, guys.
2: All right, good luck. Hope you win the John Party tickets next on The Wolf.
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0: Star of Roseanne and The Big Lebowski. Name that, John.
1: Oh my gosh, I freaking love him.
0: You can see him, right?
1: I literally just watched Oh Brother, Where Art Thou with him in it. John Turturro?
0: Oh, that's not right. I'm so sorry. That's not right. All right, how about this one? Iconic star of classic American Western movies.
1: John Wayne.
0: John Wayne. All right, two out of three is really well done.
2: Hey, baby.
0: Yep, we're going to get Jagger out of isolation, and we'll find out how he does. All right, hang on.
1: Thank you.

0: with Jenny and Jagger in the morning.
1: Hi, Amy, still there?
2: Yes.
1: Okay, Matt, would you do the honors? Get Jagger out of the isolation booth.
3: Yes, I will. Here
1: Alrighty.
3: We go.
1: Jags?
4: Jens?
1: Meet Ames.
4: Hi, Ames.
1: It's Amy.
2: Hi.
4: Good morning, Amy.
1: She got 2 out of 3.
2: Hi, how are you?
4: Amy, I'm great. I'm great. Thank you. And you sound like you're pretty good at trivia, so wow.
2: I guess. The second one, I love him the most, and I couldn't think of his name.
1: Ooh, okay, well,
4: that's a good tease. She loves somebody.
1: Okay, so all the answers, it's a John today, famous John's, because we're giving away John party tickets.

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1: Matt Gapsky reported this yesterday in his Daily Dirt that we are at a dangerously low level of blood supply, and we desperately need donors. And so we thought, well, let's get the experts on the subject in studio. So we've got a couple of friends here from the Community Blood Center, Sammy Joe Gibson and Todd, let's see if I can do it, Snobelin?
2: Yes.
1: Yes.
0: Nice.
2: Very good.
0: Yeah.
1: We're so happy. Welcome. We're so happy you're
3: thanks
1: here.
3: For having
2: oh, thank
3: us.
2: You for having us.
0: Yeah, thanks
2: and
0: for being here, guys.
1: I'll tell you why this really hit me in the feels, if you will, because I was telling the guys yesterday, I'm deep into the show The Pit.
4: Yes, you are.
1: Are we all familiar?
5: Oh, yes.
1: Yeah. Hospital show, if you're not. And it's just one of those emergency room shows. It's all the things. And watching this show, it's fictional, but it's also based on real things that happen. And the blood supply is crucial because, man, especially if we have some major incident, and God forbid that we do here in Kansas City, I mean, you really need a big supply then. But just for day-to-day happenings in the ER and in the hospitals, you know, we have got to have a good, healthy supply of blood. And that's why you guys are here, because we're having a shortage and we need help.
0: Yes.
5: Yes. No, it's so true. And in fact, it's funny you say that. You know, we talk to donors all the time. Why do you donate? Why are you here? And, you know, you'll hear a lot of their personal stories, an intimate relationship with how blood donation has helped save themselves or, you know, a loved one. But we also hear a lot of, I'm a nurse, I'm a doctor, I work in healthcare, and I see the direct impact of having a healthy blood supply.
1: In one of the episodes of The Pit, spoiler alert, but they're in a real crisis and they've got to get blood. Some of the nurses during surgery were going into another room to get
0: donate
1: their blood.
0: Blood
1: pulled. I mean, seriously, like, it's a real thing and it really is important. And so we want to talk to you guys about what people can do to help right now.
2: Absolutely. Absolutely. And, you know, too often I think we find ourselves thinking major catastrophe and event. And the vast majority of the blood products that are collected and utilized are for treatments of people battling cancer, those who are having, for lack of a better term, elective surgeries, childbirth. I mean, there are so many different areas that are used, more so than just in the emergency situations. But the emergency situations will take a larger volume up in a quicker period of time compared to 1, 2, 3, 4 units that we'll see utilized time after time, surgery after surgery. So one thing I always want to remind people is donation is the only way for a transfusion to be able to occur. You have to donate. There's no synthetic, there's no alternative, there's no other option. It is individuals like you and me that are out there willing to donate so that those hospitals are able to supply the blood, have the blood supply that they need.
1: Literally people helping people.
0: Exactly. That's right.
2: Exactly.
0: And I see the Community Blood Center has donor centers in Gladstone, Blue Springs, Casey Moe, Lee Summit, Olathe, Overland Park, St. Joe, and Topeka. You guys are covered.
2: Yeah, okay. We have blood centers throughout the region, and we host blood drives every day. 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
1: SaveALifeNow.org.
2: Mm-hmm. Yes.
1: Okay, perfect.
2: Yes.
1: I had the question. I don't know if you've got a solid answer here, but, you know, let's say I go in today, I donate blood. Mm-hmm. How many lives potentially could that save? Just one person?
2: One donation can impact up to 2 to 3 lives.
0: Wow. That's amazing.
2: It really is. And, you know, the donation of a whole blood provides 3 different components that can be used in 3 different ways: red cells, platelets, plasma, all critically vitally important. So, you know, we always encourage everyone, if you've never donated before, come donate, give blood. Give whole blood, and you're going to impact the lives of people in need. And it's a very easy way to make a difference with just 1 hour of your day.
0: Wow.
1: Is there one type that you need more than others, or is it truly you need it all?
5: We need it all, but we really need O.
1: Okay.
5: Negative is the universal lifesaver, is what we call you. You can be used, that is your go-to for trauma, but it is also used for pediatrics and sensitivities. Like, O negative is the blood type. So if you know anyone who is O negative, yell them to come in. We need you.
0: Okay.
5: And right now it is a critical supply of O. O positive is also used for many more universal applications. And so that is really the call right now. And in fact, when American Red Cross issued this national crisis, they specifically called out O types. Like, that is the call to action. We'll take it all. We always need blood, sure. You know? But really, it is type O that is in dire need.
1: Now, let's talk about those who are like, I don't know. It might make me feel weird. It might hurt. Yeah. I might faint.
5: I was that. I was that. Yeah. Yeah.
1: So talk about that. Real talk.
2: Well, you know, it's nerve-wracking. It can be scary your first time. But
0: right.
2: We have professionals that are well-trained, well-seasoned, well-experienced that can help every donor through the experience. They will talk with you. They will direct you. They'll ask you questions. And, you know, if you're like, I really haven't had a chance to eat anything yet since breakfast this morning. It's 2:00 in the afternoon. You know what? Hey, before we do this, why don't you go grab some snacks? So we'll send them over. We'll set them down. We'll get them the Nutter Butters ahead of time. Right. Get something to drink.
0: They have the orange juice as well. Isn't orange juice a big thing
2: apple
0: that people
2: juice.
0: Have?
2: Oh, apple juice.
0: I have orange juice. My bad.
2: Yeah. Nutter Butters and apple juice okay, are vitally important to our industry. But we take exceptional care of every donor.
0: Nice.
2: We monitor them throughout the process. We are asking them, you doing okay? You feeling all right?
0: Mm-hmm.
2: And if they're not, then we'll work with them. We'll get them through. We will take care of them all the way. And we will never force anyone out the door ahead of time. We will give them every opportunity to feel 100% again. And it's really important for them to know, again, that they're going to make a difference with this donation. And
0: right.
1: the truth is, honestly, I've given blood before. I've had lots of blood taken over my life. You know, it's you think you're really going to feel it. You think you're really going to notice. Mm-hmm. For me, I really didn't. And I expected to be dizzy or whatever. Yeah. And I really wasn't. And if somebody really knows what they're doing to collect that blood, man, you don't even feel the needle.
5: Oh, yeah. No. These are specialized. I mean, our phlebotomists and our collections care team, this is what they do.
1: Yeah.
5: They are specialized in this. And there's a lot of training that goes in. You know, we've got a lot of tenure, too. I know. I believe we've got some care technicians been here for over 30 years.
2: Yes.
1: So. Okay. So they are pros.
5: Yeah. Exactly.
2: Absolutely.
5: Yeah.
1: Well, thank you for coming in.
2: Yes, thank you.
1: The call out, that's why we're doing it. So if you can, please do. Tell your friends. You know, maybe offices could set up, you know, group yes. donations,
2: yes.
1: things like
2: Reach
1: that.
2: Reach out to us if you're able to host a blood drive. We're always looking for opportunities to connect with new people within the community. All that can be done by visiting our website at savealifenow.org.
1: Okay.
0: Got
1: perfect.
0: It.
1: Thank you guys so much.
5: Thank you for thank having you.
1: Community Blood Center. We've got Sammy Joe in here and Todd. We really appreciate both of you. And God bless everybody who's going to go out and donate blood. We need it.
0: Yeah, thank you so much, guys.
5: Thank you.
0: Good day.
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0: It's just after 8 o'clock, 8:01 here on 106.5 The Wolf, and we have a very special major announcement this morning for you.
1: We're calling it Christmas in July because, we're announcing our Wolf's Acoustic Christmas today, right now. We're going to let you know who's coming December 8th.
0: The day before
1: Midland
0: my birthday.
1: Theater. I know.
0: Sorry. It's like a birthday party.
1: Jagger's birthday party.
0: Yes, exactly.
1: December 8th at the Midland Theater. And we'd like to tell you who's coming. Are you ready?
0: Are you guys ready?
1: I'm so ready.
5: Yeah.
0: All right. Should we start off?
1: Up first.
10: It's the way I've been in the
1: Gavin Adcock.
0: Let's go, Gavin.
1: Hey. Yeah. Wanna be. This is such a good song.
0: All right. And he'll be joined on stage by Stella Lefty.
11: On a train.
1: Let's go. You know, you got the Ella's fellas. There's a group of Stella's fellas out there, too.
0: Stella's lefties.
1: Stella's lefties. And you're a lefty.
0: I am a lefty. I know. I'm crazy.
1: Oh, my God. I love it. Okay. Also, Zach John King.
12: Yes. When I get to drinking, I get to thinking, I get to wishing, I get to missing them.
1: So good.
0: And Tyler Nance.
13: And it might sound crazy, but it keeps me insane.
1: They are awesome artists. These are great songs. This is going to be an incredible show. If you've never been to our Acoustic Christmas, the way it works is all these artists get up on stage. Mm-hmm. They've got their stools and their guitars and they're telling stories and they're singing songs. It is a blast. And we had a packed house last year, so I have no doubt this year we're going to fill it up again.
0: And here is the deal. The first 500 tickets go on sale this Friday, July 31st. That's why we're calling it Christmas in July.
1: Right.
0: It's going to happen at 10 a.m. and will end at 10 p.m. on Sunday night. So it's just throughout the weekend for you to get your pre-show tickets.
1: Tickets are you ready for this?
0: Mm-hmm.
1: $30, and that's all in.
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1: be.
0: So here's what you need to do. 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
1: And once the pre-sale is sold out, I mean, that's it. 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
0: It's going to be awesome.
1: $30 all in, the Wolf's Acoustic Christmas.
0: That's right. December 8th at the Midland Theater. We are so excited. And let's play one of our artists right now.
1: Let's featuring Gavin Adcock, Wannabe.
0: It's 106.5 The Wolf. Good morning. Let's go.

0: the Daily Dirt with Jenny and Jagger in the morning.
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2: Matt, what are three things we need to know this morning?
3: Thank you. Well, we are just 1 week out from the premiere of the new season of, well, it's my favorite show ever, and a lot of people love it. I'm talking about... Ted Lasso.
2: That's right.
1: That's a theme song, by the way. I love that.
2: It's a great theme song.
3: So good. So yeah, that comes out next week, the brand new season of it. And I'll tell you, the cast had a wonderful time filming right here in Kansas City. Now, they talked a little bit about it when we went to the press conference with them, specifically Jeremy Swift, who plays Higgins, is a big jazz guy, so he was all pumped up about the jazz museum in 18th and Vine.
1: Mm-hmm. Yeah, it was funny when we talked to the cast members. I mean, they were not even just putting it on. You could see almost tears in their eyes, I swear, when they were talking about just how much they really had love for our city.
2: Yes.
3: Very much so. Juno Temple, who plays Keeley, was just truly moved over the Casey Current Stadium.
2: Yes, she loves it.
3: She had a cute little jersey
2: on that day. She had her own, Juno Temple jersey on.
3: It was really nice, right?
2: Yes.
3: Well, the first premiere episode of the new season was filmed right here in Kansas City. It is the star of the show. Let me tell you, Jagger and I already saw it. Mm-hmm. It is Casey everything in that episode, right?
2: Yes.
3: So the cast actually sat down and was asked about Kansas City and barbecue in general.
4: Was this your first actual time being in Kansas City, and was barbecue your favorite?
5: Yes. First time, I think, for all of us.
6: Definitely my first time.
7: Oh, for my first time.
5: Yeah. And a really lovely to be shown the place by one of its favorite sons, Jason. And I love barbecue. I just always have. And barbecue crisps in this country are one of the greatest products that's ever left these shores. And I just love the sauce. I didn't like our biscuits season one in Ted, and then they got better with extra butter and sugar. The barbecue sauce in, is it Gates's?
6: Yeah,
7: Gates
6: barbecue.
5: Oh, fabulous.
3: We all love it.
4: We need to get you some.
5: Was not a hard 3 weeks. I was very happy in Kansas City.
4: Absolutely.
3: No, we definitely
2: actually, I'd say barbecue sauce is kind of a star of the episode as well, if without giving it away.
3: Well, you shall see. The new season of Ted Lasso premieres 1 week from today.
1: That's so cool.
3: On Apple TV Plus. All right, and finally, hey, I just wanted to recap the big old announcement we just had like 15 minutes ago.
2: Yeah,
3: right,
2: let's
3: here.
2: Do it.
3: The Wolf's Acoustic Christmas, December 8th at the Midland Theater, starring Gavin Adcock, Stella Lefty, Zach John King, and Tyler Nance. There's a Wolf presale that starts on Friday. The first 500 tickets right there, starting Friday at 10 a.m. It is $30 all in. That means the fees are built in. You pay only $30. That's the lowest price the tickets will ever be. So here's the rub. Use the code WOLF, WOLF,
1: Wolf. Creative.
3: Yes, indeed.

0: is the all-new 106.5 The Wolf with Jenny and Jagger in the morning and 106-minute music sweeps all day. We are in the middle of one of those right now.
1: We've got tickets for a show coming up this Friday night at Morton Amphitheater, Parker McCollum. And I should mention, Gary Allen is, I say opening that show, but to me, that's a dual headliner.
0: Okay.
1: Gary Allen, Parker McCollum, it's this Friday, Morton Amphitheater. We've got a chance for you to not only win the tickets, but your name goes in to go backstage and meet Parker as well.
0: That's right.
1: So we got to play a game.
2: It's time for everyone's favorite game. Jenny and Jagger in the Morning present Name That MC.
1: Now, wait a minute. I thought America's favorite game was the one we played yesterday and then the one the day before.
2: It was.
1: Is it also America's favorite game?
0: This is.
2: Who says there's only one?

0: Name that MC.
1: Yeah, that,
0: get,
1: right.
0: Get it for Parker McCollum.
2: I see what you did there.
0: Oh, yeah.
1: Name that MC.
2: It's my favorite game.
0: Caller 10 if you want to play. Call us now at 913-933-1065.
2: Yeah, it's it'll be fun. Yeah, just judge us. It'll be a lot of fun, and you get a chance to win concert tickets and hopefully backstage passes.
0: Yeah, name that MC. Good luck from the Wolf.

0: It's time for everyone's favorite game. Jenny and Jagger in the Morning present Name That MC.
1: All right, Jenny. It's our favorite.
2: It is our favorite. So we're giving away tickets for Parker McCollum. So, you know, MC at the beginning there. So we thought, you know, name that MC.
1: That's right. We have our contestant on line number five. It is Kathy from Greenwood. Good morning, Kathy.
3: Good morning.
2: Hey, how would you like to go to Morton Amphitheater Friday night? Parker McCollum. And don't forget, Gary Allen's going to be there, too.
3: I would love it. That's my son's birthday, too, so I'm going to sneak out with him.
1: Oh, that'd be a nice birthday present for your son.
2: I'll tell you what, you win the tickets. You could also be going backstage. We'll let you know Friday, the grand prize winner of that. Only 1 in 5 chance there.
1: Yeah, good batting average there.
3: Okay.
1: Right, Kathy,
2: this is exciting.
1: So you have to get 3 out of 5 correct with Name That MC. How do you feel about this? You feel good about this?
3: I have some questions, but we're going to try.
1: Okay, good.
0: I think you'll be good.
1: All right, Jenny, should we start?
2: Yeah, I think you're going to be just fine.
0: Can you hit the millionaire music, please?
1: Oh, I sure can, Maddie.

0: is a red-haired clown who hangs with his buddies Grimace, Birdie, and the Hamburglar, Rubble Rubble. Name that, MC.
1: That is Ronald McDonald.
0: That is Ronald McDonald.
2: Nice job, Kathy. All right, question number two. This rapper and dancer had us wearing parachute pants in the 90s, had huge hit songs like You Can't Touch This and Too Legit to Quit. Too Who is legit. That?
3: Too Legit
1: That's
3: to Quit.
1: MC Hammer.
2: Yeah! All right.
0: You're on fire. This actor has starred in multiple rom-coms as well as The Wolf of Wall Street and Magic Mike. Always seems to be feeling all right. Name that, MC.
1: Matthew McConaughey.
2: Yeah!
0: Yes!
2: Okay. She's 3-for-3.
0: She's one.
2: Oh, yeah, she already won.
0: But just for fun.
2: Could we ask the other questions?
0: I think we absolutely should.
2: All right, Kathy, number four. This Scottish actor played one of the leads in Moulin Rouge as well as Obi-Wan Kenobi in the Star Wars prequel trilogy. Who's that?
1: Oh, you lost me there.
2: All right. That's okay. You won anyway. That's Ewan McGregor.
0: Yeah. It's okay. Look, she won anyway. But just for funsies,
2: yes.
0: This legendary music artist has been inducted into the Rock and Roll Hall of Fame twice, once as a member of the Beatles and is also a solo artist.
1: Ooh.
0: Remember that MC.
2: Name that MC, yeah.
0: She's like,
1: I don't know that one.
0: I've already won.
2: Yeah, Paul McCartney. Yeah.
4: There we go. Hey, okay.
2: Kathy, congratulations.
0: Yeah.
1: How exciting.
2: Well, it is exciting.
1: I'm late to work and I was so nervous. I'm usually in the office already.
2: Oh, do we need to call your boss and help you out?
0: We'll call. We'll give you an excuse.
1: No.
0: Well, call us if you need us. We're here for you.
2: Well, congratulations. Hang on the line a second. We'll get you the tickets for Friday. And like Jenny said, you're in the drawing for the grand prize to go backstage to meet Parker McCollum too. So hang on.
1: Thank you.
2: You're welcome. All right. Jason Aldean now. 106.5 The Wolf.

0: What's buzzing on Lower Broadway? You're about to find out. Here's Nashville Nuggets with Jenny and Jagger in the morning.
1: She wasn't okay, Megan Maroney. I'm telling you, like, I don't know. I just feel so defensive of her right now. Like, if anybody gives her any grief for this, I will cut them.
2: Yeah, they should not give her any grief for this.
1: Boy, didn't I sound like a real gangster there?
2: You did. You said you'll cut them.
1: We'll cut them. Megan Maroney, she was about 2-3 songs in at her show in Denver last night, and she was so sick. She had to kind of pull away from the stage for a minute. She came back. And this is what she said to her packed audience.
3: I thought I did everything to make myself better, and then obviously 2 songs in. I just can't play this show tonight. But I do. I will make it up to you guys. I absolutely promise I'll be back. Y'all be able to come. But I want to give you guys the show you deserve, and I'm probably going to go cry in my dressing room.
2: Oh.
3: I promise I'll make it up to you guys like 10 times. And I love you, and I'm really sorry. And we're gonna work out the details, and I'll give y'all information as soon as I can. And I'm just really sorry. So, love you guys.
2: I give her so much credit.
1: I do too.
2: She tried. She tried to get out there. She did a couple songs. She wasn't feeling it. You could tell she sounds like she's losing her voice a little bit. I love the fact that the audience kind of gave her a hug.
1: Yep.
2: Like they're like giving her

0: applause. Like, we understand, but they're supporting her.
1: I mean, we've all had the crud, right?
0: Yeah,
1: you know,
0: of course.
1: You feel like just awful. Course, all you want to do is lay down. And I just feel, I don't know, I'm just so sorry that
0: and
1: had
0: she
1: to
0: sounds
1: happen to her.
0: Sincere that she wants to make it up to them
1: and she will.
0: Figure out that rescheduled show.
1: She will.
0: Yeah.
1: Yeah. Feel better, Megan.
0: Yes.
1: We love you.
0: Yes.
1: And I will cut somebody for you. Okay. Trace Adkins was on Theo Von's podcast and they got into a pretty good discussion about mandals, dudes who wear sandals, the man sandals, flip flops. Theo says that Trace's buddy, Blake Shelton, now you got to think, these are two really big, burly men, right?
2: Oh, yes.
1: So listen to this conversation.
3: I heard a rumor he has like a male footwear collection or something.
2: Sandals?
3: Or, yeah, men's sandals.
2: I hope not. I'm going to stop being friends with him if it's true.
3: Maybe he keeps a pair under his bed. I don't have any idea. That's just something that I heard. Bring that
2: wow,
3: up.
2: Wow. That's...
3: Bring a Blake Shelton sandal rumor. We just started.
2: Oh, my God. See, he's anti.
3: Oh, is he really?
2: Yeah. He said you can't ever trust a guy wearing flip-flops or sandals because if you get stuck, he ain't going to help push you out.
3: It's true.
2: He won't help do it. A guy wearing sandals is not hardly going to help you do anything. Oh, so he's going to get his toes banged up, and he's not going to run in a house and save children when the house is on fire. He ain't got no shoes on.
3: Yeah, well, there you go.
2: He's
3: yeah.
2: worthless.
0: Wow. Wow.
1: They're kidding, obviously. But that's just a very funny conversation.
0: Right.
1: Okay, in Florida Georgia Lines, Tyler Hubbard, well, he was enjoying the great outdoors with his wife and kids. They were out there doing some fishing and he hooked himself in the back of the head.
0: Oh.
1: He posted a video of his wife Haley removing the fishing barb. It's literally in his scalp, and his kids were probably trying to do what he does to the kids when they're trying to band-aid them up or whatever. So listen to the kids.
0: Oh,
4: Dad, just don't think about it, Mom. Just gonna pull it right away.
5: You're doing great. So brave.
4: Does it hurt so bad, Dad?
6: It does.
7: Does it look like it's close?
5: Mm. Tell me when you're ready.
7: Yeah.
4: Oh, yes. Got it.
0: Oh my goodness.
1: Isn't that amazing?
0: All I can think about, guys, do you ever see There's Something About Mary with Ben Stiller?
1: Oh, yeah.
0: Remember he gets the hook in his like lip?
1: Yes.
0: That's all I can think about when we're talking about
1: this.
0: But
1: of course, there's Franks and Beans.
0: Oh, Franks and Beans.
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1: So one of the easiest and fun ways to, you know, get to know your friends, get to know new people is to ask questions, right? Like, you know, people on a surface level, or maybe you don't know them at all. You need an icebreaker. You need some questions to really get in there, get to know them, right?
0: Yes, yes.
1: And sure, you could ask, what's your favorite color? You know,
0: yeah, that's a basic question.
1: What's your favorite food?
0: Yeah, I mean,
1: you could do that, and that's fine. Those are good questions. But apparently there are questions that you should ask if you want to get deep and if you want to know the other person, whether it's your crush, you know, your friend, a coworker, whatever, even better. So I thought that I would pose these questions for the three of us to answer.
0: Okay.
2: Oh, I got an idea, actually.
1: Okay.
2: Yeah. We can kind of randomize it. We used to use a thing up in here called the Wheel of Questions.
0: Yes.
2: About a year ago when we first started our...

0: show?
1: Yeah.
2: Well, to do exactly what we're talking about,
0: exactly,
2: right?
0: Exactly, yeah. Spin the wheel and see what comes up. And I pulled this thing out. It's all dusty. Hold on, let me sit up in the
2: okay.
0: car.
1: All right, yeah. Hold on. Okay.
2: Oh,
1: oh wow, there it is.
0: It's heavy.
2: Wow, that wheel is big.
0: It is.
2: Blow
1: okay.
2: the dust
1: oh,
2: off.
1: Oh, yeah, get the all dust right. off that.
2: Okay, so then let's do this. Okay. I have actually inputted into our data bank, which has mm-hmm. now transferred itself into the wheel of questions.
0: Yeah.
2: And so it'll randomize. We've got, there were a bunch on this list, but it'll just pull a few for us.
1: Okay, good.
2: Like
0: the
2: it?
0: The dust off, yes.
1: Okay, are we ready
2: get
1: to
2: the
1: use
2: dust
1: it?
2: Up.
0: Okay, well, it's going to come questions? Flying off when I spin this thing. Are we ready?
1: All right, we're ready.
0: All right, here we go right. now.
2: Works like a charm.
1: It sounds wonderful.
0: It just made my studio so much dirtier.
2: Oof, okay. Okay, the all question right. is, what's something small that always makes your day better?
1: Hmm.
2: Something small makes your day better. I know my answer right off the top if you want me to tell you.
0: Yeah, go ahead.
1: You go first.
2: It is my afternoon tea from Quick Trip.
1: All right.
2: I do it every afternoon. I know all the people at the Quick Trip that I go to, and I get my large, oh, I'm sorry, my QT, what's it called now? I'm having menopause, brain fart. What's the QT, the what's the name of the cup? It's the.
0: Oh, yeah.
2: Oh my gosh, somebody help me.
0: That's okay. The big cup.
2: The big cup. The big Q.
1: The big Q.
0: Oh,
2: wow, my brain cells are falling apart.
1: There okay. you go. That's okay.
2: Anyway, but I go get that, and I get, you know, about 3/4 unsweet, about 1/4 sweet, and extra ice all the way up to the top, and then 1 lemon packet, and it is just delightful.
0: Ooh.
1: That's great.
2: It's a little thing every day, you know, less than $2. Makes me so happy.
1: That's very nice.
2: Yeah, what about you?
1: You know what? Honestly, something that makes my day better every day is when I walk into the studio in the morning with you guys and we have this wonderful greeting to each other, like, good morning, you know, we're happy to see each other. And I just love our first connection in the morning when we first see each other before we go on the air.
2: I love you so much.
1: I love you too.
2: And I feel the exact same way.
1: I mean, like, we do a lot of good morning.
2: We're silly.
1: We are.
2: We're always all a little tired, but we wake each other up.
1: Yeah, we do.
2: And then we just kind of chat about what happened the day before and whatever. And yeah, and you know what? I genuinely love that I get to work with my two pals. Like,
1: yeah.
2: You guys are seriously have become the best of friends. And
1: thank
2: I just
1: you.
2: Love both of you so much.
1: Well, that's my thing. My little thing in the morning makes me happy to see you guys in the morning. And we kind of light up when we kind of, hey, we're ready to go.
2: Matt, let's, it's just let's our presence.
0: Oh, thank you.
1: Well, it makes
0: you.
1: Me happy.
2: Our presence is your present.
1: Yeah, exactly.
2: You're yes. welcome.
1: Thank you.
2: No, that's sweet. Thank you.
1: You're welcome.
0: Yeah, something small that makes my day better. This is such a small thing, and it doesn't happen all the time, but I drive some really busy streets every single day. Side streets, like through Johnson County, like Metcalf. Mm-hmm. I'm on Metcalf every single day.
1: Mm-hmm.
0: When I have a run down where I hit like every green light,
2: yes!
0: that is so satisfying to not, because there's so many stoplights on my run down there. And again, it's, I'm not like angry if I get red lights, though I did get like every light red for like 5 in a row. And I'm like, come on. But yeah. when you get those greens, oh yeah.
1: Nice.
0: It feels good.
2: It's the little things, you know? It really is.
1: Yes.
2: Okay, well, shall we spin again?
1: Yeah. Sure.
0: Lug this thing out of storage. Might as well. Here we go.
2: And these are questions, by the way, to really get to know people. Okay. What's one thing you'd tell your younger self?
1: I got one.
2: Let's go.
1: Buy lots of Bitcoin early.
2: Oh, Jagsy.
1: Oh, Jagsy'd be very happy right now.
2: Jagsy'd be rich if you did.
1: I'd be rich.
0: You're like Marty McFly in this thing here.
1: Yeah,
0: financial tips.
1: Yeah, financial tips. Why wouldn't you want to do that if you could go back in time and fix that? Yeah, yeah.
2: All the lottery numbers, everything.
1: Not even the lottery numbers. I think if you would have bought Bitcoin early, honestly, at one point like 5 years ago, if you would have cashed that out, you'd be a billionaire.
2: Oh, man.
1: I know.
2: I'm sorry.
1: Thank you.
2: Well,
1: that's my answer.
2: Wah.
1: Jenny, what's your answer?
2: You know, mine would be something that I say a lot on this show, and that's you do you, boo.
1: Yes.
2: I say it all the time, and when I say it, I genuinely mean it. I feel like the older I've gotten, the more confident I am in just who I am. Mm-hmm. I'm a little weird. I'm a little quirky. Mm-hmm. Yeah, I used to be a hypochondriac. I take medication for that now. But you know what I'm saying? Like, I just feel like we are all so different, and I think we should embrace that.
1: Yeah.
2: I don't know why our world has to get so critical of everything about everybody, or just it has to be like one way. Like, this is the body type everybody should have, or this is the way everybody should think, or this is the, you know, gender you should love, whatever. I just feel like it's like you do you, boo.
1: What makes you happy, right?
2: Be happy. We get one life, one chance at this. One.
1: Yes.
2: Make it good. Make it something you're proud of. Make it something that makes you happy. Just be you do you, boo. And I mean it. When I say it, I mean it from the bottom of my heart.
1: I love that.
2: Yeah. And okay. I love everyone.
1: Very nice answer, Jenny. Matt.
2: All right.
0: Yeah, I don't walk around with a lot of regrets. I just don't like living that way.
1: Right.
0: Because I've also, like, going back and telling myself something, I'm afraid I would, like, change things and then my life is different and I like how I am, right? Anyway, that being said, mm-hmm. I would tell myself, hey, Matt, in college age era, stop spending money on dumb stuff.
2: Oh,
0: like,
2: gosh.
0: You do not need to have a DVD library. You don't need that. Stop going over to Hastings and Best Buy every Tuesday when new movies come out and just going to... Stop. Just save your money.
2: Can mm-hmm. you do me a favor?
0: Save your money.
2: I know you're going to tell that to younger Matt.
0: Yes.
2: Could you tell that to current Jenny?
0: Yes.
2: Thank you.
0: Jenny, save your money. Stop doing that.
2: My husband is somewhere going, thank you.
0: Thank you.
1: All right.
2: So one more. These are the questions that you should ask people to really get to know them. Wheel of questions. Let's give it a spin.
0: I'm going to get my money's worth on this one.
1: All right, good. That's a good one.
2: No.
1: Oh, that's good.
0: Told you I'd get it going.
1: Woo. Wow.
2: Man.
0: If this was Price is Right, it would have come up past a dollar like three times.
1: I think you're right. That's a good spin.
2: Big money. Come on, big money.
1: All right.
2: What is something you used to believe as a kid? I have a couple that come to mind, but I can tell you one of
1: sure,
2: mine.
1: Sure, sure.
0: Okay, go ahead.
2: Honest to God, for years, as a young kid, very young, obviously, I believed that a tornado was actually a giant tomato that rolled through a city.
1: You thought a tornado was tomato?
2: I thought a tornado was a tomato, but I'm talking like a giant, like King Kong-sized tomato that would roll through a city. I literally thought a tornado was a tomato.
0: Really?
2: Wow. I believe that, yeah.
0: So how did that jive with your Wizard of Oz love when you were, I mean...
2: See, that was a cyclone.
1: So,
0: No,
2: so in
0: it's
2: my
0: a
2: mind,
0: twister.
2: It's a twister. Yeah, I don't know. So then I guess that's probably what taught me the truth.
0: You're like, oh, hey, there's no, they're on a farm, but there's no tomatoes
2: there's no
0: here.
2: Where's the tomato?
1: Oh my goodness, the
2: anyway,
1: tomato
2: dumb,
1: and the tornado.
2: Right?
1: No,
2: but I believed it.
1: That's what we do as kids. We try to connect the dots, right?
2: Sure.
1: I got one for you guys.
2: Mm-hmm.
1: When I was little, I used to believe as a kid, my love of music and love of radio started very young. I think I was about 6 years old. We had this this stereo kind of in the back room where we had kind of a family room. I was listening to it in the evening by myself, and I thought listening to the radio, the bands and the artists singing were in the studio live, singing the songs. Every song was a live band singing.
0: Yeah.
1: I thought that's what I was hearing.
0: Well, dude, see,
2: I love that.
0: That's awesome. They used to do that, though, like a long time ago in the history of radio. That's what it actually was.
1: Guys, I could picture my memory of it, like thinking that as a kid, like looking at the wall, thinking to myself, wow, that's so cool. It's the evening and these artists are singing songs to me.
0: Man,
2: you wonder, all of a sudden he's like, my gosh, Michael Jackson's in the studio again.
0: He's right here in Ohio.
2: He's like two songs an hour.
1: That's what I thought as a kid. Really? I'm no kidding.
0: Just hang out, bud.
1: Sweet. Thanks.
2: Sweet.
1: Yeah. Thank you.
2: Fun.
0: Okay, mine's also like a little kid silly thing. So do you guys know the famous Power and Light building downtown?
1: Yeah.
2: Yeah.
0: So they light it up and it's the pointed thing. Mm-hmm. Yeah, very famous. I used to actually think that was a rocket ship on top because my dad would call it Grover's spaceship.
2: Oh, no.
0: Like Grover from Sesame Street.
1: Oh, yeah.
0: So we'd call, there's Grover's spaceship up there. And I mean, it kind of looks like a rocket ship, sort of.
1: Yeah.
0: Right? So when I was real little, I'm like, there's a spaceship on top of that building.
1: Oh, I love that.
0: And it lights up. See, look, there it is.
2: That's sweet.
1: But you know what I love about this? Imagination is so amazing when you're a kid.
2: Mm-hmm.
1: That was our imagination, right? All these things that were coming to our minds?
2: Yeah.
1: Wow.
2: Except I'm glad that tomato is not real.
1: I'm glad the tomato is not real, too.
2: Although maybe it would do less destruction, so maybe 50-50. Yeah. Anyway, so those are the questions. You really want to get to know somebody, take those questions, ask them to the people that you'd like to get to know, and you sure will.
1: Love that.
2: Yeah.
3: Jenny and Jagger in the morning. 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

0: 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Jenny and Jagger in the morning. And now, Jenny and Jagger's 90s at 9.
1: All right, so Jenny, I got something fun for you. You ready for this?
2: Yes, I know.
1: I never jump in like this.
2: Go for it. I get so excited. Let's go.
1: So this song that we're going to play by Garth Brooks originally was done and written by Billy Joel.
2: Okay,
1: so basically, Billy Joel had a song called Shameless. Garth loved it so much that within a year that it was released, Garth put his version out for country radio.
2: Well, I know that his version came out in 1991,
1: so that makes a lot of sense.
2: Okay, so that's our 90s at 9 today.
1: And how about this for a fun fact about Garth's version?
2: Yeah.
1: It features harmony vocals by his future wife, Trisha Yearwood.
2: Look at that.
1: So listen very closely. You'll hear Trisha in the background.
2: You have the most fun facts.
1: I love fun facts.
2: Same.
1: Here it is, your 90s at 9 today. It's Garth Brooks and Shameless on the all-new 106.5 The Wolf.

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1: on my boots. It's the Daily Dirt with Jenny and Jagger in the morning.
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3: All right, Matt, what are three things we need to know this morning?
4: Well, if one, thank you, by the way. Mm-hmm. If there's one thing I know from growing up in Kansas City, is that people from here love here. We love Kansas City.
3: Yes, yes.
4: And we love seeing it be the star of things, yes. Like the World Cup or the NFL draft. Well, next week, a week from today, Kansas City will be the star in the new season of Ted Lasso.
3: Nice.
2: Yeah.
4: And believe me, Jagger can back me up.
3: Yes.
4: When you see the premiere of the new season here a week from now, they filmed it here in Kansas City. They are all over town.
3: Yes.
2: You know, and if you've only ever lived in Kansas City, so this is really all you know, trust me when I tell you, we've all lived in other cities. It's mm-hmm. not like that everywhere.
3: Mm-mm.
2: In fact, I've never lived in a city or even been to a city where the city loves the city as much as the city.
4: We do. It's just how we are.
2: Yeah, but I love it.
4: That's
2: I'm here
4: okay.
2: for it.
4: It is great.
2: I'm wearing my Kansas City shirt today.
3: You are.
4: Yeah, look at you. I know. We dress like tourists all the time.
2: All the time.
4: Jagger, would anybody in New York be caught dead wearing an I Heart New York shirt walking around?
3: No, because they'd make fun of you.
2: Yeah.
3: And you're like, what? You live here? What do you want the shirt for?
2: You talking to me?
4: Well, here's the bottom line. We love Kansas City, and it sounds like the cast of Ted Lasso also loved being here. Here they were asked about it.
5: Was this your first actual time being in Kansas City, and was barbecue your favorite after
6: all? Yes. First time, I think, for all of us.
7: Definitely
6: Kansas
7: my first
6: City.
7: Time.
8: Oh, for my first time.
6: Yeah. And a real, really lovely to be shown the place by one of its favorite sons, Jason. And I love barbecue. I just always have. And barbecue crisps in this country are one of the greatest products that's ever left these shores. And I just love the sauce, the barbecue sauce in, is it Gates's?
7: Yeah, Gates barbecue.
6: Oh, fabulous.
5: We need to get you some.
6: That was not a hard 3 weeks. I was very happy in Kansas City.
5: Absolutely.
3: I love that so much.
2: I do too.
4: Season 4 of Ted Lasso premieres on Apple TV 1 week from today on the 5th.
3: Wow.
4: Okay, and now we're just going to take a second and break this down again because we announced our lineup for our acoustic Christmas. Yep, it's coming to the Midland on December 8th. And here is who's going to be there. We've got Gavin Adcock.
2: Yeah.
9: It's the way I've been and the way I'm going to be. If it wasn't, then I want to be.
3: Yeah.
4: I just want to note right now, all of these artists will be up on stage at the same time, okay? Mm-hmm. So it's a really fun vibe. He is joined by Stella Lefty.
10: On a train back to Boston and we're jumping.
2: Catchiest song I've ever heard in my life.
3: Very catchy.
4: Also up on stage with those two, Zach John King.
11: When I get to drinking that.
3: Yeah.
2: I'm really into this guy. I love this song.
3: It's a great song.
2: Cool beat, right?
3: Oh, yeah, great beat.
4: And then rounding out our acoustic Christmas lineup, we've got Tyler Nance.
12: And it might sound crazy, but it keeps me insane.
3: So nice.
2: Good. So good.
4: December 8th at the Midland, and now there is a special pre-sale going on. Jenny, you got that info right there?
2: I do. The first 500 tickets are going to go on sale this Friday, the 31st, at 10 a.m., and it will end at 10 p.m. on Sunday night. Now, got to tell you, the ticket price, Jagger, I have never seen a price this low, this good, all in.
3: Because it's all inclusive, right? It's $30 for a ticket.
2: $30.
3: That's a great deal.
2: That's it.
3: Mm-hmm.
2: It gets you in. So that means the fees are already built in. This is the lowest price the tickets will ever be. So if you know for sure you want to go to the Wolf's Acoustic Christmas, and I know you do, get the tickets while they're on the pre-sale. And once the pre-sale is sold out, that's it. That price is gone.
3: That's right.
2: And, you know, so they'll be reasonable, but not. This is a really, really good deal to take advantage of.
3: Yes. So that's why it's Christmas in July with us, right?
2: Yeah.
3: Make sure you use the code WOLF. That's WOLF. At our website, 1065thewolf.com. That starts Friday morning at 10 a.m. And like Jenny said, this only goes through Sunday night at 10 p.m. So
2: the Wolf's Acoustic Christmas.
3: Yeah, we're so excited about
2: Woo-hoo!
3: It. It'll be here before you know it.
4: Yes, it will.
2: Okay, so we've got red flags.
3: Yeah, there's
2: and
3: a lot
2: that
3: of red
2: means,
3: flags
2: ooh,
3: out there.
2: Watch out, right?
3: Yep.
2: And if red flag was actually a human being, I dated him.
3: Okay. Oh,

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1: Oh, thank you so much, Tammy. Oh, my gosh. That's how much do we owe you for that compliment?
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0: country weather.
1: Well, we have a chance of showers and thunderstorms today before 1 p.m. Then a slight chance of showers and thunderstorms after 3 p.m. So we might have some off and on showers throughout the day. Partly sunny if we can get through that with a high near 92. Tonight, a slight chance of showers and thunderstorms before 1 a.m. Partly cloudy and a low around 74. Tomorrow, more showers and thunderstorms are possible after 1 p.m. Then partly sunny with a high near 89. Right now, it's kind of cloudy out there. It's 82 with Post Malone and Morgan Wallen on The Wolf.

0: Jenny and Jagger in the morning. 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
1: You kind of mentioned this a little bit earlier, but I don't know the details that you're about to share. All I know is that I am a germaphobe who carries Clorox wipes with me everywhere I go.
2: Right.
1: So I just always think there's germs on everything. But you've got a list.
2: You might not like this list. This might make you uncomfortable.
1: Are these items in your home that are dirtier than a toilet seat?
2: Yes. That's the headline. The NSF International Household Germ Study had volunteers test 30 common household items for bacteria, yeast, and mold. Oh. And their results show that the bathroom isn't the filthiest in the house. Are you ready for a list?
1: I honestly think I know one of them, and it could be at the top.
2: Okay, well,
1: can I guess?
2: Yeah, let's go ahead and guess.
1: The kitchen sponge.
2: Kitchen sponge. Jenny Matthews, I'm so proud of you.
1: Yeah.
2: That is actually number one.
1: No, you're kidding me.
2: That's the number one dirtiest item in your house.
1: Okay, I've heard that before, that the kitchen sponge is one of the dirtier items. That's the number one?
2: Number one. The actual 10 dirtiest items list, that's the number one item in our houses that are filthy.
1: Think about that. How nasty.
2: Ugh. So it's labeled as dish sponge rag.
1: Wow.
2: So you've got number one. Can you guys guess anything else on the list? Matt, what do you think?
3: I mean, I was going to go with some kind of like a doorknob.
2: A doorknob?
3: Doorknob.
1: Yeah,
3: something you touch a lot.
2: Let's see. Bathroom faucet handle, I'd give you that. I would kind of give you that.
3: That's being generous.
2: Oh, yeah, I'm being generous.
1: But I'm with you, Matt, because I know I, on the regular, go around with Clorox wipes. I think there's something wrong with me, but I always wipe off the door handles, especially if somebody in my house has been sick.
2: Yeah.
1: I mean, I'm doing light switches, door handles, everything.
2: Okay.
1: So, but faucets, I could see that.
3: Light switch, that's another good one.
1: Uh-huh.
3: Is that on there?
2: No, it's not. Here,

0: here are the rest of the top 10 for you guys. Okay. Number 10 is a cutting board, which I understand that.
1: Yeah.
0: Because you've got to really clean them after you use them.
1: You know, for years I had a wooden cutting
0: board. I have one too. I have a wooden one. I have like a, I guess, plastic one.
1: Well, same, same.
0: Yeah.
1: So I got rid of the wooden one because I started thinking about it. And I was just like, because you can't really like submerge that in water. You just have to kind of wipe it.
0: Yeah, you have to clean it as much as you can. Put soap and water, hot water. Yeah, I have one too. I have
1: plastic ones you can put in the dishwasher.
0: Correct. I've been using the plastic ones more. Number 9, stove knobs. So doorknobs, stove knobs, okay. You're getting there.
2: Things
0: knobs.
2: You're touching regularly.
0: Yep. Think about it, you're also knobs. Touching them when you're cooking and you're preparing food, so you might have, you know, all right. Number 8, the countertop. Yes, Jenny, there you go. There's your wipes. You want to use those wipes for the countertops.
1: And I am extremely scared that I'm going to get salmonella.
0: Yeah, we don't want that.
1: Well, it's like a deep-rooted fear. Okay. So I always Clorox the kitchen countertops, yeah.
0: Pet toys are number 7.
1: Oh.
2: Yeah. Do you know how many of these, I'm just sitting here hearing all these things and going, man, I touch so many of these things without washing my hands.
0: Oh, Maddie, you want to start washing those hands, bud?
1: Well, I don't know. He's got a strong immune system.
0: Number 6 was the bathroom faucet handle we covered with Matt. 5, the coffee reservoir. I guess that's the Keurig. Is that what that would be? Like a Keurig machine or something?
2: Or like where you would dump in the water on the in the drip brew.
0: Okay.
2: Like I have a coffee maker where I fill up the carafe, dump it in the back.
0: Got it.
1: Me too.
2: So in there.
1: I never clean that.
0: Well, I guess we need to start thinking about that.
2: Yeah, you should do a vinegar run on
0: okay.
2: it.
0: Okay.
2: That cleans it out.
3: I've never done that.
2: Brew with vinegar, no coffee grounds.
0: All right.
1: You think I'm drinking right mold? I mean, I drink it every day, so
0: no,
1: I feel like...
0: No, you're not drinking mold. We don't want to get you...
2: Let's not have you start... No, you're not.
0: Let's not get you going that direction.
1: Boy.
0: Number 4, a pet bowl. I guess that makes sense. You know, you want to make sure your pets have their bowls cleaned out.
1: I clean the bowls every day, and every other day they go in the dishwasher.
0: Okay, good. Wow, you're a good mom.
1: No, I'm weird about germs. I feel like I'm just always thinking about what's dirty.
0: This one kind of makes me go, huh? Number 3 is a toothbrush holder.
1: Oh, I've heard. I know why.
0: Why?
1: And it depends on how your bathroom is set up.
0: Okay.
1: Like our master bath, we have, we call it the pooper, but it's like, it's a toilet in its own little room. You
0: Got
1: shut
0: it.
1: The door and do your business by yourself. But in a lot of bathrooms that I've had over the course of my life, it's like the toilet's right there by the sink.
0: Oh.
1: And I've heard that when you flush the toilet, that like... You can't help it. Like
0: the bacteria
1: floats up
2: flies
1: and then
2: up in the air.
0: Okay.
1: Yeah, and then
0: okay.
1: it's on your toothbrush.
2: Well, also it's in your mouth and stuff. So that dripping down on that. That's why you should close the lid when you flush the toilet.
1: I've heard that.
2: The whole point of that. Keep the toilet particles from flying up out of there.
0: All right.
1: But who does that? Do you do that on the regular?
0: No.
2: Yes, every time.
0: I do not do that.
1: You really do?
2: Yes. Close the lid. That's why it's there.
0: All right. Number 2, this makes sense to me. The kitchen sink.
1: Because
0: you're just, everything's in there. Dirty dishes, then all of a sudden.
1: The sponge.
0: Yeah. And you covered, number 1 on that list was the sponge rag. So,
1: that's why, honestly, if I drop, you're washing off grapes or strawberries or something.
0: Yeah.
1: If one of them falls in the sink, my husband will just pick it up and eat it.
0: I still wash it off.
2: It's the sink, it's clean.
0: No, the sink's not.
1: The thing's dirty, so I throw it away.
0: So there's your list of the top 10 items in your home that are dirtier than a toilet seat.
1: Get you some Clorox wipes.
0: Yeah, okay, good. That sounds good.

0: hot and spicy, just like Hattie B's. It's Nashville Nuggets with Jenny and Jagger in the morning.
1: It was a sad night for Megan Maroney, and you can hear it in her voice when she talks to the crowd. So she's about a couple songs in at her show in Denver last night. You know, and I've been to a Megan show, man. Packed house, right? Mm-hmm. She was so ill that she had to say this to the audience.
2: I thought I did everything to make myself better, and then obviously

0: do something. I just can't play this show tonight. I will make it up to you guys. I absolutely promise I'll be back. I'll be able to come. But I want to give you guys the show you deserve. And I'm probably going to go cry my guts here now. I promise I'll make it up to you guys like 10 times. And I love you. And I'm really sorry. And we're going to work out the details. And I'll give you all information as soon as I can. And I'm just really sorry. So love you guys.
1: You know, she's a very powerful young woman. Mm-hmm. It's not easy for her to have to go out there and explain, I can't do the show tonight.
2: Well, and fact is, she's human.
1: Yeah.
2: We all get sick.
1: Yeah.
2: And think about, you know, if you're sick at your job, but you are in a cubicle and you can kind of hide in there, it's a little different. Yeah. You know, she's performing on a stage in front of all these people, and you want to give the best show you can.
1: And, you know, and I love the fact that she at least tried.
2: She tried.
1: She did a couple songs, and she just realized, hey, I can't keep going. Yeah. I think she's losing her voice there. I think that's what it sounded like.
2: Yeah. Aww. I hope she gets some rest and starts feeling better, and you know she'll make it up.
1: Yes, yes.
2: Okay, this is just funny. It's Trace Adkins. He was on Theo Von's podcast, and they got into a really funny discussion about mandals. I'm talking about dudes who wear sandals, the old mandal.
1: Yeah, the old mandal.
2: or flip-flops.
1: Right?
2: Theo says that Trace's buddy, also another big burly guy, Blake Shelton. So you just picture these two guys, right?
3: Hey, you got some mandals?
2: Got their mandals. Listen to this conversation. This is funny.
4: I heard a rumor he has like a male footwear collection or something.
3: Sandals?
4: Yeah, men's sandals.
3: I hope not. I'm going to stop being friends with him if it's true.
1: Oh, no.
4: Maybe he keeps a pair under his bed. I don't have any idea. That's just something that I heard. Bring that up.
3: Wow. That's...
4: Bring a Blake Shelton sandal rumor. We just started.
3: Oh, my God. See? He's anti.
4: Oh, is he really?
3: Yeah. He said you can't ever trust a guy wearing flip-flops or sandals because if you get stuck, he ain't going to help push you out.
4: It's true.
3: He won't help do it. A guy wearing sandals is not hardly going to help you do anything because he's going to get his toes banged up and he's not going to run in a house and save children when the house is on fire. He ain't got no shoes on.
4: Yeah, well,
3: he's worthless.
2: Oh, stop it. Oh. Just being funny, but that's a really silly conversation.
1: Right, right.
2: Okay, and Florida Georgia Line's Tyler Hubbard was enjoying the great outdoors with his wife and kids. Love it. Family day. They were out there on the lake fishing, and he hooked himself in the back of the head.
1: Ouch.
2: He posted a video of his wife, Haley, removing a fishing barb from his scalp, and his kids, this is priceless. You know, just, you know, this is how he talks to his kids when they're being brave, putting on Band-Aids or whatever it is,
1: sure,
2: right?
1: Sure, sure.
2: So listen to how they're cheering him on.
5: Dad, just don't think about it. Mom's just going to pull it right away.
6: You're doing great. So brave.
5: Does it hurt so bad, Dad?
7: It kind of does.
8: Does it look like it's close?
9: Tell me when you're ready.
8: Yeah.
1: Oh, got it. Oh, my gosh.
2: I like when Haley's like, so brave. So brave, Tyler.
1: Oh, my gosh. Yes, yes.
10: It's time to move along. Get your day going on the Wolf right now. Don't snooze.
1: Guys, I didn't have that last night.
2: That's
1: I didn't have one of those
2: you sleep like a dead person.

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0: By the way, Corey Kent was at our Acoustic Christmas last year, and today we just announced our lineup for this year's Acoustic Christmas.
1: I'm so excited because last year's show truly was amazing, and it really is a different kind of show.
0: Mm-hmm.
1: You know, it's all of the artists on the stage at the same time,
0: yes.
1: which is neat to see.
0: Yes.
1: They share some stories, they share some songs, and I don't know, it's just a neat way to see a show.
0: Well, it's always cool to have some of your favorite songs stripped down in front of you.
1: Yeah.
0: With just an acoustic guitar, basically.
1: Especially because this year we announced Gavin Adcock is coming.
0: That's right.
1: And he's got that banger Wannabe right now, which is a total banger, but I can't wait to hear how he's going to kind of fix that up for the for the show.
0: Stella Lefty's going to be there. Her song Boston, one of the biggest songs all around the country right now. So
1: yes.
0: She'll be able to perform that one for us.
1: I'm really into Zach John King right now. So good. I think he's just going to be amazing up on stage with them. And then we still got one more.
0: That's right. Tyler Nance is going to be there as well.
1: So a pre-sale is going on right now. I'm going to tell you this. We've got 500 tickets on sale Friday. Okay. 10 a.m.
0: Mm-hmm.
1: It's going to end Sunday at 10 p.m. It's a $30 all-in ticket, which is unheard of.
0: That's right.
1: Such a great price.
0: Like you said, all the fees are included. Everything's that's the number, right? $30.
1: $30.
0: Right.
1: Yeah, it's not like it's going to be, oh, it's 30, but then it's going to end up being 42, 50, you know, after you do your No, like it's $30. That's it. The lowest the price is ever going to be. So you'll use the code WOLF. I don't know how we came up with that.
0: So creative.
1: At 1065thewolf.com beginning Friday morning at 10 a.m. But yeah, once that pre-sale's done, I mean, that's it. The sold out pre-sale. That's it. That ticket price goes away.
0: It's Acoustic Christmas in July for a few days.
1: Yeah, it is.
0: That starts
1: Merry
0: on Friday
1: Christmas.
0: Morning. Yeah, we're trying to help you get ready for it early.
1: Yeah, so super excited about that. And it's December 8th.
0: That's right.
1: At the Midland.
0: That's going to be so much fun. The day before my birthday.
1: It's always a celebration for you.
0: I feel like it doesn't matter what radio station I work at in my career, there's always a big concert right around my birthday. It's so weird.
1: I mean, in honor of. Hello.
0: Well, maybe it's an honor. I don't know.
1: Well, we're going to pretend like it is.
0: Thank you, Jenny. Have a great day, everybody.
1: Kindness wins.
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I really want to go see the new Odyssey movie, not because I'm like super into that kind of thing, but mostly because people have such strong opinions about whether it's good or bad. Like, I don't know.

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1: We made a huge announcement this morning. Christmas in July. Acoustic Christmas coming up December 8th at the Midland. You want to know who's coming? You can check it out on our Instagram at Wolf Kansas City.
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1: Riley Green has a new album coming out on September 18th.
2: Say I'm on my way. If I had it my way.
1: And over the last few weeks, he's been previewing songs from this new album, That's Just Me. And so far, there's collaborations with Jake Worthington, Hannah McFarlane, who he's been touring with a lot, Randy Owen from Alabama, and one that I'm really excited about called Pave All Them Dirt Roads with Brooks and Dunn, which, if I had to guess, is going to be a play on their song, Red Dirt Road. The last time I talked to Riley about the album, this is what he had to say about all the new music.
3: I feel like there's some kind of little raw.
1: Okay.
3: Like a little rougher recordings, which I really enjoy. I think that was something we did right on this last album. I was excited about going in the studio and doing a little less production, kind of building around an acoustic track, and that's literally what we did. So, yeah, there's some stuff that I feel like is a little different, a little less produced, which is kind of a direction I wanted to go.
1: All 19 songs from Riley Green's new album, That's Just Me, will be out on September 18th.

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You know, after years of using wireless headphones, I ordered wired ones again, and you know what? 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Mostly because they're never going to die. 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
1: 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You want to know who's coming? 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

I thought this was so funny. Today is National Lipstick Day. It's also National Chicken Wing Day. And, like, think about two things that you just, like, cannot do at the same time. Like, you cannot wear lipstick and eat chicken.

Jenny and Jagger in the morning, and the most nonstop country music all day. 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
1: We made a huge announcement this morning. Christmas in July. 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

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If I wasn't dead, I wanna be. Stella Lefty. Zach John King. When I get to drinking, I get to thinking, I get to. And Tyler Nance. But it keeps me insane. 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

0: Sometimes it feels like the news is full of things that have never happened before. 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I'm Sally Helm, host of the podcast History This Week from the History Channel. 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Thomas Jefferson tried them. 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We've been arguing about that for a while. 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

the minivan making a comeback? I like winced a little on the inside when I was saying that, but apparently minivans are seeing a surge in popularity as millennials prioritize practicality, high-tech features, and value over former automotive stigmas. Minivan sales grew 21% in 2025, selling almost 400,000 units. The Toyota Sienna is one of the fastest selling cars on the market right now. Sales were up 35% in 2025. And I am probably not the person to be weighing in on this topic because I don't have kids yet. But every time one of my friends bites the bullet and buys one, and you know, most of them have because they are so practical. But I feel like a little bit of their soul dies, at least in my eyes. It's like in the Inside Out, that movie where like the memories, they go gray. It's like I watch it for

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Someone mentioned their Thanksgiving plans to me yesterday, and I was like, whoa, slow your roll. 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

0: It's a Kansas City holiday tradition. 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If I wasn't, then I wanna be. Stella Lefty. On a train back to Boston. Zach John King. When I get to drinking, I get to thinking, I get to. And Tyler Nance. But it keeps me insane. 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

0: Yeah, it was in somebody's bonus room.
1: Really?
0: Yeah. Me and that guy and Colt Ford. It was just a guitar and a drum track. That's it.
1: So wild. What do you remember thinking when you found out that Al Dean was going to cut that?
0: Nuts. And then we had all these people that thought he stole the song.
1: Oh my God. Your fans were like, oh my God, this guy stole this.
0: Which is,
1: I gave it to him.
0: Yeah, we had to get on YouTube and do a YouTube video with me and Colt going, listen, Jason Al Dean did not put on a black ski mask and come in our house and steal us. That's not how it worked. You know, it took years before I think people realized that, dude, had that not happened, I don't know that I see the artist career that I have or that we were able to build something that's going on for 20 years like that. That's
1: like change your life, money, 100%. Give you like credibility. That is
0: 100%.
1: Yeah.
0: And he didn't have to do it. Like a lot of, you know, you'll hear people and I think they're trying to blow, you know, jag us up or whatever. Listen, man, Jason, you know, that made his career. No, it didn't. He had 30 number ones. I only wrote two of them. He had several before that one hit. So he didn't have to do it.
1: Yeah.
0: Like he was the outside of the box guy. And to this day, he still does things for people like, you know what I mean? But that dude is a superstar in every meaning of the word. And I'll forever be thankful to him. And I've told him that several times. And, in those days when he did meet me, you know, there was an awkward period there where he just didn't know how to take me, but not many people did. Yeah, if it looked like I'd been in a fight the night before, it's because I was. And it doesn't mean I was on the winning side of it.
1: I find that hard to believe, but whatever you say. Brantley Gilbert is here hanging out with us on the Superstar Power Hour. And on the way, we're going to talk about a song you wrote with Jelly Roll, and we're going to play you Behind Bars, so don't go anywhere.

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1: We made a huge announcement this morning. Christmas in July. Acoustic Christmas coming up December 8th at the Midland. You want to know who's coming? You can check it out on our Instagram at Wolf Kansas City.
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0: Bill, you're an old politician.
1: Yup, sure am.
0: So you know the old timers warned that someone trying to sell you a pig in a poke was a con man.
1: Well, sure.
0: Well, no offense, Tom, but your politician's Amendment 5 is a pig in a poke, helping politicians to raise our taxes without a vote of the people. And the politician's Amendment 4 takes away our power to do anything about it. Well, let's look at what's really inside 4 and 5.
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6: 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And science says therapy is great for a healthy mindset. So enjoy this 14-second session on us. I think you've done everything right and absolutely nothing wrong. In fact, anything that hasn't gone your way could probably be blamed on your father not being emotionally available because his father wasn't emotionally available, and so on. And now that you're calm and healing, you're probably driving better too. Liberty!

0: country am I in?
1: It doesn't matter. It's 5 o'clock somewhere.
0: It's always on 5 in Margaritaville, come to think of it.
1: Yeah, I heard that.
0: You've been there, haven't you?
1: Yes, sir.
0: I've seen your boat there.
1: I've been to Margaritaville a few times.
0: All right. Well, that's good.
1: Stumble my way back.
0: Okay. Well, we just want to make sure you can keep it between the navigational beacons.
1: Between the buoys. I got it.
0: All right. Well, it's 5 o'clock. Let's go somewhere.
1: I'm ready. Crank it up.
0: Let's get out of here.
1: I'm gone.
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Latest from Ella Langley on the all-new 106.5 The Wolf. Good afternoon. Ryan Scott in for Nick Russo. Let's kick things off with some Sam Hunt. Here's Body Like a Back Road. Got a good.

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The all-new 106.5 The Wolf's Acoustic Christmas, starring Gavin Adcock.

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1: We made a huge announcement this morning. Christmas in July. Acoustic Christmas coming up December 8th at the Midland. You want to know who's coming? You can check it out on our Instagram at Wolf Kansas City.
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Still time for you to get in on this trip to see Megan Maroney in Nashville at Bridgestone Arena next month. 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

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Good afternoon. Ryan Scott in for Nick Russo. Jenny and Chang are back tomorrow, giving you a chance to see Parker McCollum. He's going to be at the new Morton Amphitheater this Friday night. It's Jenny and Jagger with tickets tomorrow morning on The Wolf.

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Good afternoon, Ryan Scott in for Nick Russo. Were you listening this morning? 8 a.m. Jenny and Jagger gave you the lineup for this year's Acoustic Christmas. If you weren't able to tune in, I've got all the details coming up in 9 minutes.

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But we will wag our tail if you rub our belly. The all-new 106.5.

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Were you listening this morning? Did you hear The Wolf's Acoustic Christmas lineup? It's Gavin Adcock, Stella Lefty, Zach John King, and Tyler Nance all coming to the Midland December 8th. Mark it on your calendar. 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
1: We made a huge announcement this morning. Christmas in July. Acoustic Christmas coming up December 8th at the Midland. You want to know who's coming? You can check it out on our Instagram at Wolf Kansas City.
0: And tomorrow morning, more tickets up.

The all-new 106.5 The Wolf. We are learning more about Kenny Chesney's new album, which will be titled Silver Sands Marina. You know, it's been over 2 years since Kenny's released new music. In fact, this is his 21st studio album, which will consist of 11 tracks, including his current song, Carry On. He's also going to have some special guests on this album, including Megan Maroney, set to drop September 25th. Here's Kenny now with an oldie but goodie, I Go Back on The Wolf. Check it.

The all-new 106.5 The Wolf. Today is National Chicken Wing Day, also National Lasagna Day. Now I have to think, what would I like for dinner tonight? Lasagna or chicken wings? Or I could just have both. Oh, the decisions. Here's Morgan on The Wolf.

got Shaboozy, his new album, coming out this Friday. And, of course, he'll have new music for us to play, so stay tuned for that. Speaking of new music, it's Luke Combs and his latest Be By You.

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The all-new 106.5 The Wolf. Good afternoon, Ryan Scott in for Nick Russo. In case you missed the announcement, 8 a.m. with Jenny and Jagger, The Wolf's acoustic Christmas lineup is set. I can tell you right now, Gavin Adcock, yes, this guy will be there. I'll let you know the other three artists in 8.5 minutes. How about that for a tease?

The all-new 106.5 The Wolf, The Wolf's acoustic Christmas lineup is set. It's Gavin Adcock, Stella Lefty, Zach John King, and Tyler Nance. Yep, they're all going to be at the Midland December 8th. Hopefully you can too. You can get tickets early, beginning at 10 a.m. this Friday at our website, 106.5thewolf.com.

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1: We made a huge announcement this morning. Christmas in July. Acoustic Christmas coming up December 8th at the Midland. You want to know who's coming? You can check it out on our Instagram at Wolf Kansas City.
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And speaking of Jenny and Jagger, they have your chance to see Parker McCollum at the New Morton Amphitheater this Friday. 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
6: I'm Anna Garcia, host of True Crime News, the podcast. 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Tune in for Murders That Defy Explanation, Mystery Seeking Exploration, and Shocking Secrets That Will Leave You Breathless. Each week, we honor the victims by going beyond the salacious in our search for justice. 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

Freedom is a full tank, a two-lane highway, and country music turned all the way up. The Summer of Freedom is on 106.5 The Wolf.

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In case you missed the announcement this morning, The Wolf's acoustic Christmas lineup is set, and it's Gavin Adcock, Stella Lefty, Zach John King, and Tyler Nance all coming to the Midland December 8th. Now, tickets go on sale beginning this Friday, 10 a.m. at 106.5 The Wolf.

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Good afternoon. It's Ryan Scott in for Nick Russo. Keeping the music going. How about some Stella Lefty? This is her latest, Loving Life Again.

Jelly Roll on the all-new 106.5 The Wolf. Today is National Chicken Wing Day. It's also National Lasagna Day. I don't know which one I'd want more tonight. No, why not? I'll have them both. Here's Riley Green.

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1: 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Thomas Jefferson tried them. 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

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Time for me to step aside. Our friends Rob and Holly up next. Take you through the rest of your Wednesday night. I'll talk to you tomorrow for a Thursday. And for Nick Russo, 3 to 7. Have a great and safe rest of your evening. 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